That's the nature of life. And finally, you would dream where you are now. You would dream the dream of living the life that you are actually living today. That's the nature of life.

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I'm an effort as fuck.

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1: Hello, my dear friends. Hi, welcome. Welcome to another edition of The Club Room. We're going to spend 1 hour together if you want, and we're going to start with the wonderful North Koto Stand On Up. We have a new one of Dompe, Bambuno with a new EP on House Music, DJ Honesty, AK and Fabian Henneke, JP Martinez, Stelios Vasiloidis, another one of Bambuno, Alex Kalros together with EJK, Detron, Seth Troxler, and we're gonna close the club room with two of my favorites, yeah. Alan Fitzpatrick together with Reset Robert. So enjoy the club room. Thank you for listening.

We are not isolated souls drifting in the void. We are bound together, woven into the grand tapestry of the universe. Alone, we are but